0: found stones beneath the earth. I've spoken through the fire.
1: What?
0: Things which are alike in nature grow to look alike. And the speaking stones have lain a long time looking at the sun. Some believe they descend with the lightning, but I believe they are on the ground and are projected downward by the bolt. Did you kill the white man who killed you?
1: I'm not dead. Am I?
0: What name were you given at birth, stupid white man?
1: Blake. William Blake.
0: Is this a lie? Or a white man's trick?
1: No. William Blake.
0: And you are a dead man.
1: Sorry, I don't understand.
0: Is your name really William Blake?
1: Yes.
0: Every night, and every morn, some to misery are born. I understand, William Blake. You were a poet and a painter. And now you are a killer of white men.

0: anything you want to make you happy?
1: I wouldn't want any more than you. What's he doing here?
0: With or without his wife, or tailing me. Come on, let's get out of here.
2: Hello, Miss Gray.
0: Hello. We've warmed up a couple of seats for you. We're going to pause some here. I want to do everything I can to make your job easier.
3: I never gave my love.
2: I can see why that guy gets into a lot of trouble.

0: Aye.
1: The bed or the armchair?
0: Doesn't matter.
2: The woman of a man and a woman. Anukami. The man from 2001, A Space Odyssey. Gary Lockwood. 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Model shop.
0: It's kind of degrading work, isn't it? Why do you do it?
1: To make my living.
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0: 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Is there nothing in your head?
1: Oh, that Shakespearean rag. It's so elegant, so intelligent.
0: What shall I do now? What shall I do? I am forced to speak with my hair down. So, what shall we do tomorrow? What shall we ever do?

Celebration of the days that we have wasted in the cafe, in the station, and then the meaning of existence in fortnightly installments. Come share this golden age with me in my single room apartment. And if it all amounts to nothing, it doesn't matter. These are still my

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The fish doesn't think. 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

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And when I leave here tonight, I couldn't care less about what you think about Dick Gregory. Because I'll always have the one consolation of knowing that whenever we wake up this year, next year, 20 years from now, you'll always be able to say, at least Brother Greg didn't lie to us. And that's one of the big problems. The establishment keeps lying to you 24 hours a day.

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Lord knows we got some attitudes. Thank God we finally got it.

0: Voyager! 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
1: I'm perfectly sane!
0: Voyager! Voyager! You understand that if you do not obey my order now, I'll have to shoot. I dread to do that. I beg you, man to man, come back.
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0: Halt!